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than, badder than, badder than. Anyway we see them, we a bang pan another one. Boss up 4-5 Nanko 1 Remington. Any boy this Balaton, them in a Killington. 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

Hello everyone, how are you doing? My name is Chris and you're watching another episode of Picks by Mr. Eclectic. There was a problem with the sound. I will try and fix it after the next song. Apologies for that. But you've just listened to Adi by Zayn featuring Marina Sati. I am so glad I had the opportunity to put this song on because it's been on repeat on my headphones for the past month. It was released, I think, around a month ago. So it was released in June and it was such a beautiful collaboration to see. How are you, everyone? I hope you're having a good week, and you can text me at camfm.co.uk/player with all of your thoughts and your comments on today's episode, and the title is Exploring New Waters. And I think Marina Sati is a great introduction to this topic. I will be elaborating on the topic a bit later, but I want to focus on this artist now that has been exploding in Greece after her entry in Eurovision. In summary, exploring new waters would be a concept of not sticking to a concept, which is crazy, and being brave enough in the public eye to explore different versions of your musical persona. So I think Marina Sati is a very good example for this specific episode, because she has been classically trained and I'm pretty sure she did opera. She shifted to jazz because she was in jazz school in Berkeley for her studies, and she had a pop hit, I think, in the late 2010s, which was very, very basic pop, but now she's shifting to EDM, which is like so many different aspects of music in one person, and I think she doesn't want to stick to something that is commercially successful. She does want to see how she will be evolving by diving into different waters. And I think that this specific song has been her latest attempt to do that, because she collaborated with Zayn, which is a very popular R&B and Arabic artist of Jordanian and Palestinian descent. And it's so beautiful to see in this song that has both Greek and Arabic lyrics how they are identifying the similarities of Greek and Arabic culture, but at the same time they are embracing the unique features of each other. Ati, which is A'TI, is a bit of a play in words from my understanding. If anyone knows Arabic who is listening in, please text me to correct me if I'm saying something wrong, but I think Ati means to give in Arabic, and there is an apostrophe between the A and the D because D means why or what in Greek. So they were able to merge the languages together to make the exact same concept of kind of like longing for love and kind of trying to figure out what is happening with this partner. I hope you're doing well, and I'm very, very sorry I couldn't make it on last week's episode. I was in Slovenia. Well, not me, Mr. Eclectic was in Slovenia for his tour there. And I think Slovenia is also a very good country for this specific episode, because you can't really fit that girl into a box, you know? Slovenia, what is it? Is it a Central European country? Is it a Balkan country? Like, is it known for its Mediterranean coastal line? Is it known for its Alps, the Julian Alps? So yeah, I think I've definitely been exploring new waters by going to Slovenia, because I dived in very different water bodies. I will be stop talking now, and I will give you another amazing song that I love a lot. I hope the sound is okay. If it's not, I'm gonna have to like make some shifts, so you might the song might cut. Sorry about that. But I think a person who has been experimenting a lot with different genres and is currently in this ongoing project is, of course, Beyoncé.

I just realized that I left my microphone on the whole time. Both of these songs, and I'm very sorry if you could hear anything weird through the through on air. And I forgot to say that once again, I am Chris, and you're listening in to Picks by Mr. Eclectic, and you've just listened to two very unique songs, which go well together, I would say. Firstly, you listened to Bodyguard by Beyoncé, and secondly, followed by that, was Why So Lonely by the Wonder Girls. And if you're asking yourself, why did this man put these very weird songs in this episode? Well, that is because the episode is titled Exploring New Waters. So together, we are trying to reminiscing or just say praise artists which were already successful from their previous work, but they didn't want to reheat their own nachos, and they actually didn't want to follow the exact same recipe when it came to the continuation of their discography. They actually shredded that recipe into pieces and they dived into new waters. They implemented so many different sounds into their discography, and I think Beyoncé with Cowboy Carter, that was released in 2024, and this specific single, Bodyguard, is a great example, because if you remember correctly, Beyoncé actually covered a specific... Sorry. Okay, let's start from the beginning. Beyoncé actually covered a specific... a country song in 2016, and it had a lot of backlash and a lot of negative critics from country lovers saying that she wouldn't fit the genre. And I think this three-act project that she constructed during quarantine, and this specific second one, which is Cowboy Carter, is kind of like a revenge album into people doubting her that she can put herself into country. And I think this specific album, which is a concept album, if you hear it correctly, you would see very much a lot of icons when it comes to country music being part of this specific album, like Dolly Parton. And the way that it's constructed, it's like a kind of like a DJ set or like a radio host set, just like we're doing right now. And you can hear Dolly Parton being like, and next up, Beyoncé, you will sing this song. It's an amazing album, and it does definitely deserve Album of the Year in the Grammys, which it had, and it's very much deserving. Beyoncé deserved that Album of the Year way before, from Lemonade. And I'm thinking of a specific correction that I have to do, because in a previous episode of mine, I talked about my favorite album of Beyoncé's being Cowboy Carter, and I need a correction, because during that time I completely forgot about Lemonade. So first is Lemonade, then is Cowboy Carter, and then I Am Sasha Fierce. And after Beyoncé, who will be releasing a third album for this three-act project, we had Wonder Girls and Why So Lonely. And the reason I put this song on is because I believe it's the only K-pop song that I know that has implemented Caribbean music and reggae, and it's just so unique and it's so nice. I've talked on my previous episode, which you can listen on camfm.co.uk, the website. You can go on my show's page and you can listen to my previous episode. I talked about loving reggae a lot and reggae implemented songs, and one of them is this one, Why So Lonely by Wonder Girls, that was released in 2016. And the reason I am very impressed with this song is because it's unique when it comes to the K-pop community. But at the same time, music traveled so far. Literally, if you drill a hole to the center of the earth from South Korea, on the other side, you will end up in South America and Central America. Like, it's crazy how far music and its features can travel now with globalization. But I do have to say that with this kind of trip, it did stop in London, England. And the reason is because Wonder Girls, when they did an interview, they were talking about Why So Lonely, and they talked about being very much inspired by Lily Allen. So Lily Allen did released an album that was very reggae adjacent. I think it's called All Right Still, and it was released in 2006. And so it wasn't a direct influence from the Caribbeans to South Korea. It did have a stop in London, but that's still very beautiful to see. Let's look at the messages, actually. I've been kind of forgetting about that. Okay, so my friend Harai saying Marina, which is for the first ever song. Greetings from
Cyprus, yours truly, Thrasos. Thank you so much for tuning in, Thrasos. I know you had a hectic day today. It seems like everyone is having a hectic day. I got a message from my friend Sharon saying that she had a painful day with the worst toothache from her wisdom tooth. Oh, and she couldn't sleep at all. Well, I do hope you can get that wisdom tooth out. That would be very relieving, I would say. You have to mention Daughter and Cowboy Carter. Oh, that's so true. I think Cowboy Carter, although it is considered a country album, which it does have a lot of criticism from ongoing country artists saying that even Cowboy Carter is not a country album, which is crazy because it is very country. There is a specific track called Daughter that it was mentioned here in this message. And this specific track also implements a lot of Italian opera. I think it's very beautiful and you should definitely check it out. I think Daughter, Rose is very beautiful on Cowboy Carter. What else? 16 Carriages. Chris, oh my god, my heart just dropped when I heard Why So Lonely by Wonder Girls. Oh, who is this? It's Sharon again. That brought me back to Sharon 10 years ago, listening to it. Such a summer's nostalgic song for me. Exactly. It is very summery. So Lonely. It's such a good song. Thank you so much, Ash, for tuning in too. I am kind of diverted from my actual, thought process now when it comes to this episode, but I will get it back together, I promise, and I will put the next song that I have on, I think, is a song that I couldn't skip it when it comes to this specific topic, and is, of course, the Beatles, because, as you all know, the Beatles spent a lot of time in India, and specifically George Harrison, when it comes to Indian music, he was really invested in it, and we will, I think we will listen to a track that shows the purest expression of Indian music in the Beatles, because there's multiple songs that have a lot of Indian influence, and the specific song that I chose for this one is a B-side and not an actual single, and is The Inner Light. So I hope you enjoy, everyone, and let me know your comments on this. I think it's a very beautiful track that I haven't heard of before. Literally 2 weeks ago.

0: Bum.
1: Bum bum.
0: Hello, hello, hello. We've just listened to Chicago by Sufjan Stevens, and I do have to give the credits to my friend Hara, who introduced me to this incredible artist. She is, I think, it's a great thing to have as a friend, to have this so much overlap when it comes to our music taste, but at the same time, being able to introduce each other to so many other different artists that we independently found out, and we just both like our recommendations, each other's recommendations. So the reason I put Sufjan Stevens is because I believe he is an octopus and all the tentacles are going around music genres when it comes to this man. So you might know, you might know Sufjan Stevens from the Call Me By Your Name soundtrack, which is called The Mystery of Love. But actually, when I was talking to my friend Anna yesterday and I was telling her about this topic that I have, she said that I could not skip this episode without mentioning him, because he has started from the early 2000s, and he has started from Christian music. In the exact same year, he released both a Christian music and also an experimental EDM, like electronic instrumental album, in the same year. And after that, of course, we saw the implementation of jazz with this specific track, Chicago, which is the single of a very much jazz album called Illinois, which was released in 2005. And this man just has done it all. He's also like written ballet ballet tracks that were literally used in New York Ballet. And preceding Sufjan Stevens, who I should also mention that he has roots from both Lithuania and Greece. So he is both Balkan and Baltic. He has the three B's, Balkan, Baltic, and a body. So before that, we listened to The Amazing Beatles, which I got a message from a friend saying I put too much Beatles in this music radio show that I have. Well, that is because they have one of the best discographies ever, and one of the most unique discographies. I think they've been a blueprint to everyone else coming after them. And The Inner Light was a B-side to the The Inner Light, it was a B-side to the track Lady Madonna, and it was released in 1968. And it's crazy how the instrumentals are very much of Indian influence. So George Harrison really wanted to learn the sitar, and he learned it from Ravi Shankar. And the first ever example of sitar sounds in the Beatles is also the track Norwegian Wood, which is far more popular than The Inner Light. But I really wanted to put this track in because it was, I think, the only track that it was entirely recorded in Mumbai. There has been some controversy when it comes to the evolution of Indian music into the Western world, because after the Beatles and so many other tracks that they released, there's been other Western bands using Indian culture and Indian production into their songs, just like Rolling Stones and Painted Black. So if you can hear it, you can hear the sitar. But is actual Indian artists taking any credit when it comes to this subgenre that was trendy on the Western world with... it's kind of called Raga Rock. So Raga is like a group of musical scales that is used in the Indian traditional music. And from the 15-minute YouTube video that I watched, I am very uneducated when it comes to that kind of stuff. But I think my mom will be very proud that I am mentioning a bit of musical theory. I also wanted to mention that if anyone knows so much more about Indian music and the structure of Indian traditional music, I would love to have them here as a guest, and they can introduce me to so many other beautiful songs. But this kind of different group of musical scales, you can improvise into them, but there are some specific rules. And the most interesting aspect, from what I understood of raga, is something called gamakas, which is the connection between two notes together. So it could be either a curvy slide connection, or it could be an oscillation, like a wave of one specific note. And you can't really hear that when it comes to Western music implementing the sitar. You just hear the instrument. So that's the kind of controversy that also George Harrison's teacher said, but he's also he has also praised the Beatles for being so educated and traveling all the way to India to learn more about this. So let's look at the messages once again. sorry, I'm reading this message that says, Thraso, if you're listening, let's all play Club Penguin. So my friends, during quarantine, we played the pirate version of Club Penguin because it was already shut down before the quarantine, I'm pretty sure. And yeah, it's such a weird memory to reflect upon. What else do we have? Oh my god, we have a correction. Oh no. Renaissance sounds like a DJ set, correct? Because it is intended to be listened this way. I'm guessing from back to forth, without changing the order of the tracks. And Cowboy Carter is supposed to sound like a country radio set list. That's why there's people like Dolly Parton announcing some songs. I think that's what I intended to say. I don't know what I said. I might have said that Cowboy Carter is a DJ set, but that was incorrect. Yeah, Renaissance is the DJ set because all the songs merge together. So the ending of one song is the beginning of the other. Sorry, if you just tuned in, I forgot to reintroduce myself. My name is Chris, and you're listening to Picks by Mr. Eclectic, and this episode's title is called Exploring New Waters. We're trying to praise artists which were brave enough to not follow the status quo and actually discover many different genres and sounds into the continuation of their discography. And after that, we will be listening to two very iconic women, which I would say they are vocal powerhouses. So when it comes to vocal powerhouses in the music industry, I think it is very much promoted to only release powerful ballads, so you can really hear the power of the voice and what it can do. But these two women actually did not go into this rule, and with two specific releases, they really wanted to get into hip-hop and R&B. So I think I made myself very clear that I will be putting on Mariah Carey and this track Honey. So this track is from the album Butterfly, which was, I think, the peak of R&B Mariah Carey, in my opinion, which we'll be talking about a bit afterwards. So I hope you enjoy, everyone. And please, you can message in at camfm.co.uk/player. You can tell me about any other artists that you respect a lot because they really wanted to put their hands to many different and new territories. And you can give me examples of their tracks that did that. And I hope you enjoy Mariah Carey and the track Honey.

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1: Who would have thought I would put two very, very pop vocal artists into this episode? If you just tuned in, my name is Chris, and this is my new episode by called from the radio show Picks by Mr. Eclectic. I don't know what happened to my speech. And it is titled Exploring New Waters and trying to kind of divert from the status quo and the recipe that has made an artist commercially successful. So just taking a leap of faith to something different, which it might be the recipe for success, actually. Just ignore reheating your nachos and actually thinking how you want to evolve as an artist and what kind of musical features you want to discover. So the reason I put Mariah Carey and Ariana Grande into this very weird set list, now that I'm reflecting back on it. We started from Greek and Arabic music, we went back to a bit of pop, we went to reggae, we went to Indian music and the Beatles, and then we went to jazz, and now we're here. So the reason I put these two tracks is because you see in both of these artists, which had a very similar musical route and are very connected, I think. They started from powerful ballads, and they started from kind of like the basic way to show off your vocals. They started with, for example, with Mariah Carey. She started with the self-titled album, and then you have Emotions and Daydream, which are very much fit into this powerful ballad box. And same with Ariana Grande, but it seems like when it comes to Mariah Carey, she really wanted to stick into the R&B and hip-hop when it came to Butterfly, that was released in 1997. People believe that the initial stimulus for her to stick into the hip-hop and R&B was the Fantasy remix with ODB, which I cannot say what it stands for because it's a bad word, but it's an artist, and also her divorce. Yeah, she also divorced just right before Butterfly came out. Some people attribute it to that, so I wanted to mention it. But Butterfly, I think, is the epitome of Mariah R&B and also Honey. But also you have another powerful ballad inside that album, which is My All. Like, you can't say My All is not a ballad. It is a ballad. And Ariana Grande, she started with, again, the exact same history when it came to her initials albums. And you can see on Seven, Thank You Next, sorry that it's called the album, she started putting more of a hip-hop and R&B, and then she made Positions, which is the album released in 2019, and the track you listened to was Safety Net featuring Ty Dolla $ign, which was very much just an R&B album. And what the message I wanted to show off with these tracks is the fact that vocalists can really show off their potential from other songs, not just the powerful ballad. I hope you are doing well. Please text me on camfm.co.uk/player if you have any other suggestions of artists that you really enjoyed listening and you want to really celebrate their exit from a specific discography and them entering into a different one. But we are going to continue with another artist that released Lux, which is Rosalía. But actually, I'm not going to play a track from the album Lux. I am going to play from another single that was released of Rosalía's that I think it was kind of the initial push into Rosalía making something so different from Motomami. And that would be Oro by Björk featuring Rosalía. I hope you enjoy, and I really want your comments on this track because I really love it, and I will be talking a bit more about it after the track.

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1: Hello everyone, you just listened to Oral by Björk featuring Rosalía, and the reason I put this song, I think it fits perfectly into this episode topic, because Rosalía is someone that I respect a lot when it comes to a shift in genre and going away from the initial album that made her commercially successful, which was Motomami, which is also a very cool album, I would say, that you should definitely listen to. But I do want to believe that the reason why she did that, well, one of the small factors that she did that is because of meeting Björk and making this beautiful single together called Oral. So this single was also very much a random thing, because Björk didn't want to put it into her album Homogenic because she thought it was too poppy. So she featured Rosalía into it and make it a single, and all of the profits were given to fight against industrial open net fish farming. So there's another way that we explore new waters, by preventing salmons from being eaten. I would have to say my goodbyes, unfortunately. I had a great time with this episode, and thank you so much for tuning in. I really appreciate it. Please stay in, because Angela is right after me with her show, Wombat Radio, which you will be learning a lot about the reproductive system. But finishing up, I want to put another artist that I mentioned last 2 weeks ago, actually, with my previous episode, and that is Sting, and how he shifted away from rock into something more melodic and something more chill. So you will be listening to Shape of My Heart. I hope you enjoy. I hope you have an incredible rest of your week. I'm very sorry I couldn't read all of your messages out loud on air, but I'm very short on time, and have a great Wednesday. I hope you enjoyed this episode. Bye-bye.

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This is Desi Beats with Shreya. Hello, hello, hello. How are you, Desi Bunch, doing today? We are back in the studio after a little week's break. And today is all about Bollywood news. What's going on in the latest Bollywood media, whether that's a new film release, what's been

happening. It's just a little quick catch up because I felt like doing something fun. We are coming towards the end of this sort of Cam FM term, so next week will be my last show. We will be doing a bit of a birthday tribute, a bit of requests, so definitely keep those messages coming in as to what you guys would like to hear on the airwaves next week. But for now, and those who have just tuned in wondering, what is this? This is Cam FM, the home of all... This is Desi Beats on Cam FM, the home of all South Asian music here on Cam FM, whether that's your Bollywood, your Tollywood, Bhangra, your Nepalese music. If it's South Asian, we have a flavour on our show. And this year we've had more of a Bollywood focus, but not to worry because there's still so much incredible music yet to come on the airwaves. We have just heard Mashoka from the film Cocktail 2, sung by Pritam, Mahmood Raghav Chaitanya, Amitabh Bhattacharya, and Ruake, which I hope you guys have enjoyed. So I'm going to head to our next track, which is from the film Welcome to the Jungle. This is Deewana here. Here you go.

97.2 Cam FM. This is Decibeats with Shreya. And that was Deewane Hai from the film Welcome to the Jungle, sung by Amrita Fadnavis and Anand Raj Anand. I hope you guys have enjoyed that track. This film actually is the newest of all the films we have on the show today. It actually came out on the 25th of June, so only 6 days ago, which, yeah, it's just been out for under a week, and it's got stars like Amitabh Bachchan and Disha Patani in it. I don't know too much about the plot, but it definitely looks interesting. From what I've found out, it is essentially a film that is about a group of quirky characters who get stuck in a dangerous jungle during a chaotic mission. So I feel like this is potentially going to be like the Indian version of Jumanji, but apparently it's got a lot more cast members, so it's even more of like a big scale like comedy in comparison to Jumanji, where you only really saw four main characters. Previously we had Ashoka, which is from the film Cocktail 2, and this one I'm actually quite excited to watch, because the original Cocktail, you guys might remember, had Saif Ali Khan, had Deepika Padukone, Priyanka Chopra, whereas this film has Rashmika, it has Kriti Sanon, and also it has Shahid Kapoor. I was right. And yeah, I am so excited to watch this film, because it definitely looks like it's still got the same vibes, but I feel like the songs are very different from the original Cocktail, and I'll talk a bit more about that as we get through the show. But let's do some messages. I've had a message come in so far, which is saying, tune in from London, proving my multitasking skills whilst, because I'm watching a football, finishing work, listening to your show and cooking all at the same time. My mum is the MVP when it comes to multitasking, so definitely I'm glad that you are tuned in at the same time. I wonder what you're cooking for dinner. Now I'm quite hungry. Let's see if we've had any messages coming on the inbox. No, but that's okay, because you can always get in touch. You can head to our online web form, which is camfm.co.uk/player, or you can email into studio@camfm.co.uk. Without further ado, we are going to head into our next song, which I think we're going to go for a little bit of a fun one. This is Mascara from the film Main Vaapas Aaunga. Here you go.

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This is Desi Beats with Shreya. I hope you enjoyed that track. That was Mascara from Mevapas Aunga, sung by A.R. Rahman, Vedang Raina, Nilanjana Ghosh and Irshad Kamil. I hope you guys enjoyed that track. This film is actually a bit different to some of the new releases coming out either this week or have just come out in the last week. This is a story of love, longing and belonging rooted in partition era migration, talking about memories, nostalgia and the emotional ties to home and loved ones. I've actually not watched this, but I've had a look at the trailer, looked at the cast, and I'm quite excited. This is definitely going to go on my to watch list because we've got Vedang Raina, who you guys might have noticed had his debut in The Archies and later starred alongside Alia Bhatt in Jigra. You got Sharvari, who is also going to be in Alpha with Alia Bhatt on Friday, that's when it releases, and Diljit Dosanjh. And after seeing him and crew, I'm definitely interested to see where his acting career is going. It definitely seems like it's on a good trajectory so far. But without further ado, we are going to go to our next song. This one is the title song of a film. This is Hai Jawani To Ishq Hona Hai. This is Varun Dhawan's latest film, and I'll talk a little bit about that after the song. Here you go.

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This is Desi Beats with Shreya. I hope you enjoyed that track. That was Mascara. Sorry, Hey Giovanni to Ishq Hona Hai, from the film of the same name. This was sung by Varun Dhawan, Anu Malik, Javed Mohsin, as well as Shankar Mahadevan. I hope you guys enjoyed that track. This one is definitely interesting, I feel, because it sort of gives old style music with some of the sections. It gives proper like action, modern day 2015 type vibes in some areas, and also with that interesting rap section. I don't know how I feel about that, I'll be honest, because I feel like, yes, it works, but also I just feel like whilst it works, it doesn't necessarily mean that it's the right choice. I don't personally feel like that belongs in, like, you know, your classic Bollywood musicals. I think it definitely has a place if it's just one or two, but I hope that this is not the direction that Bollywood music is going in, because I just feel like that takes away the filminess, it takes away the romantic, like, that is what the feel-good Bollywood is all about, and I feel like just moving away from that isn't necessarily the right move, but hey, what can I say? We have had a few more messages come in saying just lots of people tuning in whilst listening to the football, which I will try and give live updates on as best as I can. And we're already almost halfway through our show, but we've had another message in saying locked in. This is from Mbappa, as well as from Mbappa saying locked in because of the lovely songs. I'm glad you guys are enjoying these tracks. We are now going to take a little step back. I feel like you'll understand what I meant earlier about the contrast between Cocktail 2 and Cocktail 1. First, we're going to have Jug Se Laj from Cocktail 2, followed by Tum Hi Ho Bandhu. I hope you guys enjoy.

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This is Decibeats with Shreya. And that was, initially you heard Jug Se Laj from the film Cocktail 2, sung by Pritam, Amita Bhattacharya, Shilpa Rao, Arvind and Wish. And for those of you that don't know, Wish are the newest Indian girl group. They're the first girl group to properly exist in about 20 years. And that's what's really made me excited about this song, that they're now getting to be on these movie playlists, because they are such talented. The four ladies are such talented people, and I'm so excited to see like what else they'll be working on, because I really quite enjoyed that song. But what I was saying earlier, I don't think Cocktail 2, obviously I'm not going to judge a book by its cover, I'm just talking entirely about the songs right now though. I do feel like Cocktail 1 was just more, like, I always feel like when people make a second version of a film, it could go both ways. It could be even better, or it could be it's good but it's not as great, you know what I mean? And I think this potentially might be treading that line, but I won't be able to fully say until I have watched the film. But after that you heard Tumhi Ho Bandhu from Cocktail with Pritam, Neeraj Sridhar and Kavita Seth, and I really quite like the differences in the cast. It's very much still two ladies, one guy, but in the original obviously we had Saif Ali Khan, Diana Penty and Deepika Padukone, whereas in the second one we've got Shahid Kapoor, Rashmika, as well as I'm suffering a brain blank right now. Kriti Sanon. I can see her face so clearly, but it took me so long to get her name. We are going to read out a few more messages. We've got one come in that's saying, loving the music, enjoying whilst watching the football. And actually, speaking of the football, currently, the football as it stands today is Mexico won against Ecuador early on today, 2-0. Currently, we are watching, or you might be watching, the England and Congo game. Which is currently 1-0 to Dominican Republic of the Congo. And later on at 9 o'clock, you will see Belgium and Senegal. Oh, England have just scored live. So I hope you guys enjoyed that, me commentating whilst we got a live goal. But without further ado, we're going to head to our next song. I think this one, we're going to jump back to new songs. This is Vyaka Radoji from Yejivani to Ishq Hona Hai. Here you go.

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1: I hope you enjoyed that. That was Shunari Shunari by Anu Malik, Anuradha Sridham, and Abhijit, as well as Sameer Anjan. And I hope you guys enjoy that. That was Vyakar Wadoji from Hejwani To Ishq Hona Hai, sung by Mika Singh, Asis Kaur, White Nose Collectives, as well as Vayu. I hope you guys enjoyed that. The reason why I played Chunari Chunari right afterwards is, if you guys recall, at the end of last show, I played you guys the newer version of it, Chunari Chunari Let's Go, from this very same film. I do prefer... Actually, I don't know. I feel like they both have their good qualities, even though the second song is mainly a sample of this one with a bit of variation. But I hope you guys have enjoyed those two tracks. We are coming up to the last 12 minutes of this show, so we are just going to have lots of fun, lots of partying. But right after this track, this last track, listen, it's not the last track, this is the last, a bit chilled track. This is Daria from the film Main Vaapas Aaunga, sung by A.R. Rahman, Ishard Kamil, Arman Khan and Romy. So far with the football, we are still at 1-1, so this will probably end up going into penalties because we are 86 minutes into the game. I will quickly check if we've had any messages. Just more saying, watching the football, really enjoyed the music and locked in. And Mbappe has messaged in to say that he actually watched Welcome to the Jungle just yesterday. Well, there's more to come on that because our final song will be from that film. So let's stay here. This is Cam FM. 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
1: We are back, and definitely keep those messages coming in. We do only have 7 minutes left, but still keep messaging in the requests that you would like to hear next week. 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I think the calm vibes is exactly what we needed, because as soon as we started this song, we ended up scoring another goal for England. So it is 2-1, there are 5 minutes of extra time, and then it will be the end of the match. So, you know, I feel like this is a very good outcome for us, but we have some very exciting tracks next. So our final songs for today are Secondhand Giovanni and Giz Giz. If I don't get a chance to say goodbye, then this is my goodbye.

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See you at the bar, you was hardly talking. That's when I knew that your heart was scarring. Friends to lovers need a part to star in. Like, wait, babe, let me ask your pardon.

Navigating my way through eyes that I do not recognize, no. 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And I intend to hold you high, I wanna be your samurai, yeah. And I intend to simplify and ask myself questions like, do we need to have a mansion just to feel we have a home? 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

0: Vino Bandit. Yeah, me and K-Motion's working, that's a cheat code anthem. Yeah, me and one hits on hits, me and K both have them. Yeah, Young Son's wider the post, I think Timo banged them. Oh my days, that is a slapper.
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1: Which leveled up.

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I wasn't sentimental with no sentiment. Every day running around the streets, we was leveling. We just running up. These young niggas coming up. Blood, sweat, and tears to get this money up.

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0: 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Welcome to
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0: 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Yeah, me and K-Motion's working, that's a cheat code anthem. Yeah, me and one hits on hits, me and K both have them. Yeah, Young Son's wide at the post, I think Timo banged them. 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

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Get up now, can't wait your turn. 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

Vino Bandit. 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Yeah, me and one hits on hits, me and K both have them. Yeah, Young Son's wider the post, I think Timo banged them. Oh my days, that is a slapper.

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